0: Whereas when you're here, I think you're just bimbling, aren't you? 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
7: A rather cloudy and breezy night with outbreaks of showery rain and low cloud in a few patches. Otherwise dry and warm with clear periods and lows of 15 degrees Celsius.
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7: Ukrainian leader Volodymyr Zelensky says he discussed air defences during a good meeting with Donald Trump at the White House. It comes a day after visiting the UK, where the Prime Minister pledged continued support. Mr. Zelensky also says the pair had spoken about the need for reinvigorated peace talks with Russia, with the war sparked by Moscow's invasion now in its fifth year. Food prices in the UK have fallen as shop price inflation has also slowed down in July. Lara Conradi is from the British Retail Consortium.
8: July's figures, really good news. Inflation fell. This is thanks to retailers competing really, really hard to maintain their market share. There are loads and loads of summer deals across food, particularly for the World Cup. There was a lot of deals in clothing. Retailers were just trying to pick up a bit of demand.
7: And the Royal Collection Trust's income has fallen by more than £10 million. It comes as visitor numbers to royal attractions and retail sales have also declined. That's the latest from Radio News Hub. I'm Holly Hughes.
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4: A rather cloudy and breezy night with outbreaks of showery rain and low cloud in a few patches. Otherwise dry and warm with clear periods and lows of 15 degrees Celsius.
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4: FIFA is seeking to create a private company to manage the commercial rights and delivery of the World Cup and its other top events. It says it'll own it and control its direction, but private investors will be sought to buy minority stakes. Meanwhile, Prime Minister Andy Burnham says football does not belong to investors and the World Cup was never anyone's to sell. A failed asylum seeker who went to a school armed with a hammer, a hatchet and a kitchen knife has been jailed for 2 years. South Sudanese national Bothduk Deng, who's 21, had become increasingly frustrated that immigration authorities were not providing assistance in his bid to stay and work in the UK. And fire chiefs warn the risk from wildfires remains elevated across the UK, with more than 200 recorded in the last fortnight. It comes as the country prepares for more scorching conditions amid the fourth heatwave of the year, with temperatures expected to peak as high as 35 degrees Celsius in England. That's the latest from Radio News Hub. I'm Holly Hughes.
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0: 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Only 1% of people who buy marmalade are under the age of 28.
1: Now, I'm going to make myself sound really young now.
0: Go on.
1: One, I've never bought marmalade.
0: Yeah.
1: Two, I've never had marmalade. Ever.
0: No.
1: Ever. I'm very sorry, Paddington. Come round with a sandwich anytime.
0: Oh, my goodness.
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2: A rather cloudy and breezy night with outbreaks of showery rain and low cloud in a few patches. Otherwise dry and warm with clear periods and lows of 15 degrees Celsius.
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2: FIFA is seeking to create a private company to manage the commercial rights and delivery of the World Cup and its other top events. It says it'll own it and control its direction, but private investors will be sought to buy minority stakes. Meanwhile, Prime Minister Andy Burnham says football does not belong to investors and the World Cup was never anyone's to sell. A failed asylum seeker who went to a school armed with a hammer, a hatchet and a kitchen knife has been jailed for 2 years. South Sudanese national Bothduk Deng, who's 21, had become increasingly frustrated that immigration authorities were not providing assistance in his bid to stay and work in the UK. And fire chiefs warn the risk from wildfires remains elevated across the UK, with more than 200 recorded in the last fortnight. It comes as the country prepares for more scorching conditions amid the fourth heat wave of the year, with temperatures expected to peak as high as 35 degrees Celsius in England. That's the latest from Radio News Hub. I'm Holly Hughes.
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0: What's the Game Movie Madness is a film-inspired improv comedy show with movie-themed games followed by a completely improvised film shaped by audience suggestions. 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
1: Thanks for sticking us on so early this morning. Oasis on the way for you. Ella Langley choosing Texas. We got Texas with an inner smile. And how about cooking on 3 burners and Kungs and this girl?

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1: 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Morning.
2: And the weather for Berkshire today will be sunny.
1: True enough, we're going to be 33 degrees across Berkshire today, meaning it's actually probably cooler in Texas. Just saying, I'm going there with Ella. Right, here's Oasis for your Wednesday morning. Wonderwall.

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2: What's the Game Movie Madness is a film-inspired improv comedy show with movie-themed games followed by a completely improvised film shaped by audience suggestions. Tickets are £10. It's at Reading Biscuit Factory on Queen's Walk this Friday at 8 in the evening.
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2: JLS star JB Gill has held the once-in-a-lifetime experience of being awarded an honorary fellowship at King's College London. The 39-year-old singer says it was an honor to return to his former university to receive the prestigious accolade. The chart topper has strong ties with KCL, having studied theology there before joining JLS. More than 100 pairs of signed trainers owned by Eminem are going up for auction. The lineup includes rare Jordan Eminem collabs and other notable brands, with each pair personally signed by the rapper. All proceeds will benefit the Marshall Mathers Foundation. And US singer Olivia Rodrigo has announced a worldwide hunt for the hundreds of limited edition Lego vinyl records. The 23-year-old Grammy winner achieved the biggest opening week of her career last month after the release of her third studio album. She's now revealed that 333 exclusive Lego vinyls based on her chart-topping music will be hidden in record stores across the world in the coming weeks. The event will see fans offered clues on social media to help them track down where the exclusive items have been hidden.
3: When I wake up,
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1: Morning to you. It's Wednesday, July 29th. Andy Peters has got his birthday today.
2: Oh, oh, he's Andy Peters.
1: Everyone loves Andy Peters.
2: You can't not like Andy Peters,
1: now,
2: can you?
1: Was he Ed the Duck or was he Gordon the Gopher? He was Ed the Duck, wasn't he?
2: I thought he was Ed the Duck. Was
1: yeah.
2: Philip Schofield was Gordon the Gopher,
1: yes,
2: wasn't he?
1: Yeah. Yeah, lovely.
2: Other birthdays?
1: Mm.
2: Joey Essex.
1: Ream.
2: The Towie one, yes.
1: The Towie one. The smart one from Essex. And also, DJ Cole Cox has got his birthday today.
2: Oh, yeah, yeah. Okay. It's also National Chicken Wing Day.
1: Lovely.
2: Yeah.
1: Mm,
2: I mean, I don't mind a chicken wing.
1: All right, I'll take a chicken wing. It's also Rain Day today.
2: But is it, Mark? Really?
1: I looked at the forecast. Absolutely no chance in living hell.

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2: A dry and sunny day in the south where it will feel very hot and humid. Outbreaks of rain across the far north, but some bright spells are also possible. Highs of 34 degrees Celsius in the south and cooler in the north.
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2: Prime Minister Andy Burnham is to hold cross-party talks to try and fix the adult social care crisis in England today. The Conservatives and the Liberal Democrats have accepted his invitation to the talks. 2 years on since the Southport attacks, a UK-based charity says more can be done to prevent something like this from happening ever again. Anita Prem, founder of Freedom Charity, says there were systematic failures identified during a recent review which could have been avoided.
3: We know the government has accepted the failures, but has actually anything really changed? Safeguarding must be proactive, not reactive. We need to look at the whole picture.
2: A 3-minute silence will be held in the town centre later today. UEFA says the World Cup is not for sale after FIFA confirmed plans to set up a private company to run its competitions. The FIFA Forward Enterprise would be run by investors overseeing the commercial rights and delivery of the World Cup. Europe's football governing body says it crosses a line. And some of us are set for some more high temperatures today, with the fourth heat wave of the year due to peak at around 35 degrees Celsius. For On Radio News Hub, I'm Frank.
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0: Maybe you're getting up early to get into work to beat the rush. Maybe you're doing that. Maybe you're thinking it's going to be very hot today. Going to take an early run. That's a good shout, you know. Let's get some tunes on to get you where you're going. D-Lights and Groove Is In The Heart on B Radio.
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1: As we're getting your morning started, and if I could do anything to put a smile on your face, Phil.
2: Yeah, go on.
1: Right. Let me try this, right? Apparently, Guilty Pleasures of the Summer have been released.
2: Ooh.
1: Right, yes. So the things you love, would love to be able to do.
2: Yeah, I feel a bit bad about, but just get on with it anyway.
1: Yeah, the Guilty Pleasures said having an extra scoop of ice cream.
2: Yum.
1: The extra slice of cake.
2: Double yum.
1: A last minute takeaway.
2: Triple yum.
1: And you haven't done it yet, but I'm sure it's coming next week. Throwing a sickie.
2: Oh, darn it. Now when I phone in on Monday, don't feel so good.
1: Yeah.
2: You'll be a little bit suspicious.
1: Certainly. Yeah. Researchers found almost 9 in 10 of us regularly treat ourselves to a guilty pleasure.
2: Ooh.
1: With the average adult indulging in a little bit of what they fancy up to 4 times a week.
2: 4 times a week?
1: I know.
2: Wow.
1: Drinking juice straight from a carton.
2: Oh, that's strong.
1: Snooping through people's pictures on Facebook.
2: Love it, yeah.
1: Yes, yeah. And watching daytime TV, like Bargain Hunt, has made the list.
2: I mean, when we finish this show, it's not a bad time to sit down and watch some...
1: just to chill for a bit.
2: Just chill a bit, watch a bit of daytime telly, is it?
1: Whilst snooping through Facebook to see what everybody else is up to.
2: And eating 20 slices of cake, yes.
1: Lovely.

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3: Prime Minister Andy Burnham says football does not belong to investors as he joined the criticism of FIFA's plan to set up a new private company to run the World Cup and other competitions. FIFA had announced it was seeking to launch the FIFA Forward Enterprise, which would be open to private investors. Manchester City defender Josko Gvardiol has agreed a new 5-year contract. The Croatian international's previous deal had 2 years left to run, but he's now committed until 2031.
4: Can't wait to start our pre-season. Yeah, especially because last season I was away from the pitch, you know. I think this year I need to push even more harder. Obviously, the season's going to be long, as always, and we need to go game by game and try to win each one.
3: Guardiola has been linked with Real Madrid and Bayern Munich. Hearts Champions League dreams are over after a 2-0 defeat to Sturm Graz in the second leg of their second qualifying round. They were already 4-0 down from the first leg. And at the Commonwealth Games, England's wait for a women's 100-metre gold goes on after Amy Hunt took silver at the Scotstown. Heather Oakes was the last to do it 40 years ago.
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8: A dry and sunny day in the south where it will feel very hot and humid. Outbreaks of rain across the far north, but some bright spells are also possible. Highs of 34 degrees Celsius in the south and cooler in the north.
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8: The Prime Minister will hold talks with the Conservatives and the Liberal Democrats to try and fix England's adult social care crisis today. Tory leader Kemi Badenoch already called on Andy Burnham to not raise taxes to pay for it, while leader of the Lib Dems, Sir Ed Davey, says he hopes it will be a positive first step. A three-minute silence will be held in the town of Southport this afternoon to remember the three girls who were killed in an attack on a dance class 2 years ago. Author and founder of Freedom Charity, Anita Prem, says more could have been done to prevent the attack.
9: We need better information sharing, clear accountability, earlier intervention, and professionals who feel confident to challenge concerns. If you receive a piece of information, you have to deal with it or take it to somebody that will deal with it. And I think that is what sadly happened on many, many cases, but certainly this case.
8: UEFA says FIFA have crossed a line after announcing plans to set up a new private company to run the World Cup and its other competitions. If approved, it would see investors become responsible for the commercial rights and delivery of their tournaments. At least 13 people have died after a powerful earthquake in Japan. A magnitude 7.1 quake struck yesterday afternoon. Japanese Prime Minister Sanae Takaichi has called it a race against time to find those still missing. In the largest study of its kind, scientists have uncovered a new genetic risk factor for a long-term chronic pain condition. They examined the DNA of more than 2 million people and found the syndrome represents a problem in pain processing. Frances Williams from King's College London is the co-senior author.
10: Because it affects mostly women of middle age, and many of those women are going through the menopause, it can be difficult to know whether they've got this condition or whether they've got other things going on. This really demonstrates that it is a discrete entity that is genetically encoded.
8: And some of us could be seeing temperatures of the mid-30s today, with the fourth heat wave of the year hitting its peak. We're also being warned there's an extreme risk of more wildfires. An amber heat health alert is in place across the East Midlands, the East, South East and London today. For On Radio News Sub, I'm Frankie Hairsign.
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0: Right, 27 days then until the Women's Rugby World Cup kicks off. World-class athletes proving once again that rugby players are made of much more tougher stuff than the rest of us. I wouldn't want to meet a rugby player down at Dark Alley. And also 57 days until National Fitness Day, Phil. Perfect time to give everyone 2 months' notice, right? You've got to start tomorrow morning. Phil, you're going to get in that gym tomorrow. Is that okay?
1: Oh, yes, Mark.
0: Okay, you say that like it's never going to happen. Right, got Olivia Rodrigo, driver's license, to play for you this morning. And this is Nelly Furtado. And Say It Right on B Radio. Sure.

0: 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Yeah, you said forever, now I drive alone past your street.
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1: Good morning.
0: And there's Cause and Dreams. Got Alex Warren to play for you, and we'll get you updated with some showbiz in a moment. Plus, we'll be getting in to this morning's Morning Muddle as well.

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1: Right, on the way, calling for you, Ellie Goulding as well, Love Me Like You Do. We'll take another dive into some of the nominees for this year's Pride of Reading Awards to celebrate the great people of Reading. First, though, here's some showbiz.
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3: JLS star JB Gill has held the once-in-a-lifetime experience of being awarded an honorary fellowship at King's College London. The 39-year-old singer says it was an honour to return to his former university to receive the prestigious accolade. The chart topper has strong ties with KCL, having studied theology there before joining JLS. More than 100 pairs of signed trainers owned by Eminem are going up for auction. The lineup includes Rare Jordan Eminem collabs and other notable brands, with each pair personally signed by the rapper. All proceeds will benefit the Marshall Mathers Foundation. And US singer Olivia Rodrigo has announced a worldwide hunt for the hundreds of limited edition Lego vinyl records. The 23-year-old Grammy winner achieved the biggest opening week of her career last month after the release of her third studio album. She's now revealed that 333 exclusive Lego vinyls based on her chart-topping music will be hidden in record stores across the world in the coming weeks. The event will see fans offered clues on social media to help them track down where the exclusive items have been hidden.
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1: Morning, you're with B Radio, and if you've got a boyfriend or a partner over 5'10",
2: yeah,
1: according to a survey, he's twice as likely to cheat on you than someone who's under that height, according to a national average. Quick check in here, your other half, the teacher.
2: Yes.
1: How tall is he?
2: I think he's 5'11". What about you? How tall are you?
1: 5'11½".
2: Just saying, Mrs. Grantham, you want to keep an eye on that one.
1: Yeah. Although as you get older, you shrink, so I'll become safer over time. The results show that tall men are more likely to stray, and possibly because they are more confident than their shorter mates. So basically, ladies, it might be time to trade in your tall, dark, handsome dream for someone who's just under average. Under dark and possibly under handsome as well.

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4: Weather.
5: A dry and sunny day in the south where it will feel very hot and humid. Outbreaks of rain across the far north, but some bright spells are also possible. Highs of 34 degrees Celsius in the south and cooler in the north.
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5: Prime Minister will hold talks with the Conservatives and the Liberal Democrats to try and fix England's adult social care crisis today. Tory leader Kemi Badenoch already called on Andy Burton to not raise taxes to pay for it. A three-minute silence will be held in the town of Southport this afternoon to remember three girls who were killed in an attack on a dance class 2 years ago. Author and founder of the Freedom Charity, Anita Prem, says more could have been done to prevent the attack.
6: We need better information sharing, clear accountability, earlier intervention, and professionals who feel confident to challenge concerns. If you receive a piece of information, you have to deal with it or take it to somebody that will deal with it.
5: At least 13 people have died after a powerful earthquake hit Japan yesterday. Japanese Prime Minister Sanai Takaichi says it's a race against time to find those still missing. And UEFA says FIFA have crossed a line after announcing plans to set up a new private company to run the World Cup and its other competitions. If approved, it would see investors become responsible for the commercial rights and delivery of their tournament. From Radio News Hub, I'm Frankie Hess. Sign.
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0: 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Morning.
1: Still to come, we have the morning muddle quiz, and we share what we've learned in the past 24 hours.
0: First, though, let's go celebrate some more greatness from Reading. The nominees for this year's Pride of Reading Awards this year contain Malcolm Cook, who's given 3 decades of dedication to help people with multiple sclerosis. He has been nominated under the Volunteer of the Year category. Well done, Malcolm. And Teresa Verney Brooks, a muralist whose work has transformed public spaces, has been nominated for the Climate Impact and Sustainability Awards. Teresa, Malcolm, congratulations. You're nominees for this year's Pride of Reading Awards. And there is just today and tomorrow and Friday now to get your nominations in. If you know someone who has yet to be nominated for one of these amazing awards across 18 different categories, now's the time to get online and give them a little mention.
1: You can nominate right now at porawards.co.uk across 18 categories.
0: And if you want, you know, have Phil and I been nominated?
1: No, Mark.
0: We haven't. Just suggesting. Right, Taylor Swift on the way for you. I knew it. I knew you. We got Inner Circle as well. And this is Coldplay, Viva La Vida on B Radio. Good morning.

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1: It's time for a morning muddle, and let's see how you get on with this one, Phil. So far this week, 1 out of 2.
2: Yeah.
1: Turning attention to sport this morning, though, for an Olympics-based question.
2: Oh, okay.
1: Right?
2: Right.
1: Which Winter Olympic sport was once called Shinty on Ice?
2: Shinty?
1: Yes.
2: There's an N in there, very importantly. Yeah.
1: Yes, Shinty on Ice. Was it ice hockey? Was it curling or bandy?
2: What's bandy?
1: If I was to tell you that, I would be giving it away.
2: I don't even know what bandy is.
1: Bandy, curling, ice hockey.
2: I can't Google bandy now, can I? Because it'll be cheating.
1: Oh, yeah, right. You'll be worried by the responses you get as well. Right, we'll have an answer then after 8 this morning.

0: Taylor Swift, I Knew It, I Knew You, 10 to 8 o'clock. If you want to make that nomination for the Pride of Reading Awards, here's how you do that.
1: You can nominate right now at porawards.co.uk across 18 categories.
0: Right, Little Mix and Black Magic on the way in just a moment.
1: Before that, here's the latest sport.
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3: Prime Minister Andy Burnham says football does not belong to investors as he joined the criticism of FIFA's plan to set up a new private company to run the World Cup and other competitions. FIFA had announced it was seeking to launch the FIFA Forward Enterprise, which would be open to private investors. Manchester City defender Josko Gvardiol has agreed a new 5-year contract. The Croatia international's previous deal had 2 years left to run, but he's now committed until 2031.
4: Can't wait to start our pre-season. Yeah, especially because last season I was away from the pitch. You know, I think this year I need to push even more harder. Obviously, the season's going to be long, as always, and we need to go game by game and try to win each one.
3: Guardiola has been linked with Real Madrid and Bayern Munich. Hearts Champions League dreams are over after a 2-0 defeat to Sturm Graz in the second leg of their second qualifying round. They were already 4-0 down from the first leg. And at the Commonwealth Games, England's wait for a women's 100-metre gold goes on after Amy Hunt took silver at the Scotstown. Heather Oakes was the last to do it 40 years ago.
5: The Pride of Reading Awards are back for 2026, celebrating the people who make a real difference in our town.
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1: It's the Glasshouse Animals and Heatwave. No surprise, 33 degrees across Berkshire today.
2: The sun's out. It's going to be a great day.
1: Do take care, though, won't you? And it's going to be getting cooler over the next few days. A chance of rain, by the way, next week. All the

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5: A dry and sunny day in the south where it will feel very hot and humid. Outbreaks of rain across the far north, but some bright spells are also possible. Highs of 34 degrees Celsius in the south and cooler in the north.
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5: Prime Minister Andy Burnham is to hold cross-party talks to try and fix the adult social care crisis in England today. The Conservatives and the Liberal Democrats have accepted his invitation to the talks, though Nigel Farage has hit out at the PM for not being invited. Sefton Council have requested residents to consider making donations over floral tributes to remember the Southport attack 2 years later. A three-minute silence will be held in the Merseyside town to remember the three girls who tragically lost their lives. Anita Prem is the founder of the Freedom Charity.
6: There is one way to honour BB, Elsie and Alice. It's to make sure every lesson is learned so that fewer families have to experience such a devastating loss. And in terms of safeguarding, all agencies need to work together. Every child deserves to be safe and every professional has a role in making that happen.
5: UEFA says the World Cup is not for sale after FIFA confirmed plans to set up a private company to run its competitions. The FIFA Forward Enterprise will be run by investors overseeing the commercial rights and delivery of the World Cup. Europe's football governing body says it crosses a line. At least 13 people are known to have died after a 7.1 magnitude earthquake hit Japan yesterday. Rescue teams continue to work through the rubble to find those who are missing. Japanese Prime Minister Sanae Takaichi has called it a race against time to save as many lives as possible. Scientists have uncovered new genetic risk factors for a long-term chronic pain condition. In the largest study of its kind, they examined the DNA of more than 2 million people and found the syndrome represents a problem in pain processing. It's hoped the findings could lead to better ways to identify and treat the condition in the future. Francis Williams from King's College London is the co-senior author.
7: We've found 2 genes that are in the same pathway that actually are related to a completely separate condition that is nothing to do with fibromyalgia. That condition is called Huntington's disease, and because there's a condition already associated with those genes, there are already drugs being tried.
5: And in football, Hearts Champions League dreams are over after a 6-0 aggregate defeat to Sturm Graz in the second qualifying round. 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
9: Dangerous travel adapters that could cause electric shock or fire are still being sold on online marketplaces. Electrical Safety First is calling for tougher laws. Mark Lord from the charity tells us more.
10: The travel adapters we found online all pose a serious risk to Brits heading abroad. We urge the government to ensure any new duty of care for online marketplaces is legally binding and robust. Unless these tech giants are held legally responsible for the safety of products sold on their platforms, dangerous products will continue to put people at risk.

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1: It's National Rain Day today. Little chance of that, though. 33 degrees across the Berkshire day. Hot and sunny all day long. Joey Essex from Towie's got his birthday. And from TV, Andy Peters as well.
2: We're just 10 minutes away from revealing the answer to the morning muddle.
1: Oh, yeah, morning muddle today is a really good question. Which Olympic sport was once called shinty on ice? Was it ice hockey, curling or bandy? An answer for you in 10 minutes after Girls Aloud and John Newman. Love Me Again.
3: No, I turned wrong, left your heart torn. 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
1: Well, let's see if we can get an answer for today's morning muddle, which is involving a winter Olympic sport. Mm. It was once called shinty on ice. Here's your multiple choice answers, Phil. One of these is correct, and two are not. One might be made up, but possibly isn't.
2: Ooh.
1: Was shinty on ice ice hockey,
2: mm-hmm.
1: curling, or bandy?
2: Oh, I've got no idea. I'm going to go for curling.
1: You're going for curling?
2: Because right. I feel like shinty sounds a bit like a sort of Scottish word. Shinty.
1: Yeah, I understand. Yeah. I see where you're going. I like your thinking.
2: Yes.
1: Shinty on ice.
2: Mm-hmm.
1: You're saying curling.
2: Go on.
1: Wrong.
2: Oh.
1: Only because it's Wednesday. Would you like to have another go?
2: Ice hockey?
1: It is ice hockey.
2: Oh, no. Did you make bandy up?
1: Completely.

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2: What's the Game Movie Madness is a film-inspired improv comedy show with movie-themed games followed by a completely improvised film shaped by audience suggestions. 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It's at Reading Biscuit Factory on Queen's Walk this Friday at 8 in the evening.
1: Get involved. 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

Justin Bieber and Sorry, just gone 8:20 Wednesday morning. It's the morning show with Mark and Phil. Rihanna, Umbrella on the way for you for National Rain Day. No chance of that today, though. If you fancy going to the theatre, how about the

0: Hi there, morning. I don't know if you've noticed this. It's been quite warm recently, hasn't it?
1: It's been a little bit warm.
0: Just a little bit warm. Apparently the heat is turning many of us into slightly grumpier versions of ourselves.
1: Oh.
0: Which I thought was really difficult for Phil. Because she's never grumpy.
1: I was going to say, you're about to find out if you
0: You are the most happy, bubbly person I could possibly work with at this time of the morning.
1: At this time of the morning, let's go with that. Yeah.
0: Okay. What about 11? Blimey. Anyway, more than half of people say they've actually snapped up someone they live with because their house felt like it was a greenhouse with big chunks amidst the heat makes them feel less like themselves. Sleeping, relaxing, cooking, working from home is all being ruined by the temperatures.
1: Well, it's funny, isn't it? Because when the sun comes out, we all get super happy at the beginning, don't we?
0: Absolutely.
1: Very friendly and having a beer outside and telling everyone we love them. And then a couple of weeks in, when it's got a little bit hotter, we're all... I think it's because we're sleeping terribly.
0: Right.
1: So hot at night, we get really tired and grumpy in the day.
0: Mm-hmm.
1: And we can't cool down.
0: Well, here's the thing that makes me really... And I think it's a noise thing.
1: Ooh, what is it?
0: The constant noise of the fan or those little mobile air conditioning things constantly buzzing in your ear.
1: Yes.
0: You know what I mean, don't you?
1: Yes.
0: Oh, that really gets on my goat. Anyway, anything else I can lay on you, Phil? Just let me know.
1: Okay.

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3: A dry and sunny day in the south where it will feel very hot and humid. Outbreaks of rain across the far north, but some bright spells are also possible. Highs of 34 degrees Celsius in the south and cooler in the north.
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3: Prime Minister Andy Burnham is to hold cross-party talks to try and fix the adult social care crisis in England today. The Conservatives and the Liberal Democrats accepted his invitation to the talks, although Nigel Farage has hit out at the PM for not being invited. Sefton Council have requested residents to consider making donations over floral tributes to remember the Southport attack 2 years later. A three-minute silence will be held in the Merseyside town to remember the three girls who tragically lost their lives. Anita Prem is the founder of the Freedom Charity.
4: One way to honour BB, Elsie and Alice is to make sure every lesson is learned so that fewer families have to experience such a devastating loss. And in terms of safeguarding, all agencies need to work together.
3: UEFA says the World Cup is not for sale after FIFA confirmed plans to set up a private company to run its competitions. FIFA Forward Enterprise will be run by investors overseeing the commercial rights and delivery of the World Cup. And Hearts Champions League dreams are over after a 6-0 aggregate defeat to Sturm Graz in the second qualifying round. From Radio News Hub, I'm Frankie Hersine.
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6: 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Electrical Safety First is calling for tougher laws. 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
7: The travel adapters we found online all pose a serious risk to Brits heading abroad. We urge the government to ensure any new duty of care for online marketplaces is legally binding and robust. Unless these tech giants are held legally responsible for the safety of products sold on their platforms, dangerous products will continue to put people at risk.

0: That's Ed Sheeran on B Radio.
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1: And if you're looking for something to do this weekend, maybe try this out. There's a couple of river cruises or boat trips, and I think they'll be perfect when it's nice, right? Saturday, Sundays, all the way through the summer, you can pick up the river trips from Caversham, or maybe the Matilda 2 boat trip as well, and nice canal boats there. But get details online how you can book and get along to that. I'm looking forward to it. Right, sport on the way for you. Also, some things that we've learned in the last 24 hours. We've got some Tate McRae to play as well, and this is Jade, Don't Walk Away.

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1: It's Jade, Don't Walk Away, 20 to 9 on B Radio. 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
1: And Greg's going to get you home from 4, and then Henry's going to be along straight after that for Wednesday evening. Mark Ronson, Amy Winehouse, Valerie on the way after Tate McRae.

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0: Yeah, so get your smart speaker to play B Radio tomorrow morning from 6. We'll play Beyonce, Break My Soul, after the sport.
2: 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With 0 degrees Reading for big match atmosphere in Reading.
3: Prime Minister Andy Burnham says football does not belong to investors as he joined the criticism of FIFA's plan to set up a new private company to run the World Cup and other competitions. FIFA had announced it was seeking to launch the FIFA Forward Enterprise, which would be open to private investors. Manchester City defender Josko Gvardiol has agreed a new 5-year contract. The Croatia international's previous deal had 2 years left to run, but he's now committed until 2031.
4: Can't wait to start our pre-season. Yeah, especially because last season I was away from the pitch, you know. I think this year I need to push even more harder. Obviously, the season's going to be long, as always, and we need to go game by game and try to win each one.
3: Guardiola's been linked with Real Madrid and Bayern Munich. Hearts Champions League dreams are over after a 2-0 defeat to Sturm Graz in the second leg of their second qualifying round. They were already 4-0 down from the first leg. And at the Commonwealth Games, England's wait for a women's 100-metre gold goes on after Amy Hunt took silver at the Scotstown. Heather Oakes was the last to do it 40 years ago.
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1: It's time to wrap up the morning. Here are some amazing things that we've learned in the last 24 hours. And I'll be honest, they're not as good as yesterday's.
2: Oh, okay.
1: When someone gives you advice, respond with, "You're right," rather than, "I know." Right?
2: Oh, okay.
1: Because you'll come across being nicer.
2: You're right, Mark.
1: Thank you.
2: All right, we've also learned, now this is going to cause a few arguments, real diamonds don't show up on x-rays.
1: Yeah, exactly. So if you're going through the airport security in the next couple of weeks.
2: Yeah. And you take off your jewellery and you think, I can see that bad boy on the x-ray.
1: Right, final one then. Happiness is contagious, Phil.
2: Oh.
1: Yeah, when you're positive, people are naturally drawn to you.
2: Oh, that's a nice way to finish the show.
1: Yeah, and we'll do some more of that tomorrow from 6:00.

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4: A dry and sunny day in the south where it will feel very hot and humid. Outbreaks of rain across the far north, but some bright spells are also possible. Highs of 34 degrees Celsius in the south and cooler in the north.
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4: The Prime Minister is to hold cross-party talk to try and fix the adult social care crisis in England today. Grace McIntosh has the details.
5: The Conservatives and the Liberal Democrats accepted Andy Burnham's invitation to the talks. Tory leader Kemi Badenoch already called on the PM to rule out tax rises to fund reforms, though. But someone who won't be there is a Reform UK representative. Nigel Farage says the PM's conspiring behind closed doors.
4: UEFA says FIFA have crossed a line after announcing plans to set up a new private company to run the World Cup and its other competitions. The Football Supporters Association called it a new low. At least 13 people have died after a powerful earthquake hit Japan yesterday afternoon. Japanese Prime Minister Sanae Takaichi has called it a race against time to find those still missing. And we can expect some slightly higher airfares at Heathrow for the next couple decades. The airport can now recoup £320 million spent on its proposal to build a third runway. Maximum charges per passenger will increase by 15p in 2028. From Radio News Hub, I'm Frankie Hairsign.
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It's 95.6 B Radio. Harry Styles, Aperture. Right, it's Wednesday morning, halfway through the week, and it's the hot one today as the heatwave continues. 34 degrees today, a much more comfortable 27 degrees. Going to be the high tomorrow. Right, Kelly Clarkson coming up. After Take That, here's Pray.

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Dave Agueta, BB Rexha, I'm Good Blue at B Radio. Hot one today, 34 degrees in the heat wave and a high UV index of 7 as well. 27 will be the high tomorrow. Right, Eternal, Stay after MK. Here's 17.

0: 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On the B Radio Morning Show with Mark and Phil this morning, they were talking about this summer's guilty pleasures. Tomorrow morning, what is it the pigs cannot do? You'll find out tomorrow on the B Radio Morning Show.
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Melbourne, It's My Life at B Radio. It's the Teddy Bears Picnic organised by Reading Museum. It's taking place today at Forbury Gardens. Weather's going to be good for that. You're going to need some sunscreen for it. It gets underway from 10, so starting around 15 minutes time, through until 3 o'clock. You can drop in at any time today. And the rhyme time songs are at 11 o'clock this morning.

new from Shakira, Burna Boy, sounding great in the sunshine in Berkshire. There's Die Die at B Radio with your Wednesday morning midweek bangers on the way next after 10 right now. Joel.

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6: Weather. Cloud and rain across the far north, but some brighter spells are possible. Dry and sunny elsewhere, and particularly warm in the southeast. Highs of around 34 degrees Celsius in the south and 25 in the north.
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6: The Prime Minister will hold talks with the Conservatives and the Liberal Democrats to try and fix England's adult social care crisis today. Grace McIntosh has more.
8: Andy Burnham says he wants to put everything he's got into a system neglected for decades and that the time for playing politics on the issue is over. Tory leader Kemi Badenoch calling on the government to not raise taxes to pay for it, though, while another party source criticised the short-notice invite. Reform UK have not been invited. Nigel Farage says he should be there.
6: UEFA says the World Cup is not for sale after FIFA confirmed plans to set up a private company to run its competitions. The FIFA Forward Enterprise would be run by investors overseeing the commercial rights and delivery of the World Cup. Airfares at Heathrow are going up slightly over the next couple of decades. It's after the Civil Aviation Authority announced the airport could recoup the £320 million spent on their third runway proposal. And some of us are set for some more high temperatures today, with the fourth heat wave of the year due to peak at around 35 degrees Celsius. From Radio News Hub, I'm Frankie Hess. Sign.
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at B Radio on the Bangers Wednesday morning, halfway through the first week of the school summer holidays. Right, Ultra Beat, Pretty Green Eyes coming up after DJ Fresh. Here's Louder.

0: Radio on the bangers. Chris Brown, Beautiful People. Right, 22:11. More bangers coming up. Avicii, Nicky Romero, and Tiny Temper playing in a few moments.
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There's Avicii, Nicky Romero, I Could Be The One at B Radio. Hi to the team at Raw B2B who've got the bangers on in the sunshine. The vibes are high in the office. Hi to Ali McQueen, who's listening, loving B Radio. We'll get these tunes on for you on the bangers this morning. Duke Dumont coming up. That's after Armin van Helden. Here's I Want Your Soul.

Rich Dutemont, Won't Look Back. It's B Radio. Wednesday morning bangers, halfway through the week. Nina Sky, Move Your Body, coming up before 11. After Example, here's Change the Way You Kiss Me.

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1: Weather.
2: Cloud and rain across the far north, but some brighter spells are possible. Dry and sunny elsewhere, and particularly warm in the southeast. Highs of around 34 degrees Celsius in the south and 25 in the north.

Sienna Spyro, Die on This Hill at B Radio. DJ Jazzy Jeff before that, sounding great in the sunshine in Berkshire with Summertime. I'm Gavin Harris. A new survey has come out saying that our TV habits have shifted because Netflix has just edged ahead of the BBC as the place that we go to first. It shows that streaming is creeping up. YouTube viewing on TV sets has doubled since 2022. The problem is, with so much choice, I now spend longer choosing something than I actually do watching it.

0: football FIFA have announced plans to bring in private investors into its competitions, including the World Cup. They're looking at creating a new commercial arm called FIFA Forward Enterprise to invite some extra investment, which could lead to more than $10 billion. You know, they've seen that hydration break and they've gone, ah, we'll have a little bit of that. More advertising spaces, we'll have a little bit of that. And no doubt that hydration break is going to be at every World Cup going forward now.
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95.6 B Radio. Take that, Lulu. Relight my fire. Hot one today in Berkshire, 34 degrees. If already you're saying, oh, it's too hot. 27 going to be the high tomorrow. Temperature staying in the mid to high 20s for the rest of this week, even into next week as well. Still no sign of any rain. It's very rare that we want some rain, but I think we could do with some. Right, Shakira coming up after Tate McRae.

0: Crybaby at V Radio. We're into the final few days for you to nominate in the Pride of Reading Awards this year. They're celebrating the people who make a real difference in our town. Nominations are open until the end of this Friday. There's 18 different categories for you to recognise the amazing people making an impact across Reading. It could be a group, a business, or an individual that's gone above and beyond. This is now your last chance to get those nominations in. You can check out all of the categories. Cast your nominations on the Pride of Reading Awards website at porawards.co.uk, and those nominations close at the end of this Friday.
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1: Bella Kay, I love it, I love it, I love it. At B Radio, Reading Museum's got their Teddy Bears Picnic going on today. It's Rhyme Time and Craft in the Forbury Gardens. Got underway at 10 o'clock. It's running through until 3 o'clock. You can take your picnic down and you can just drop in at any time today to get involved with that. Right, I've got Rihanna, Don't Stop the Music, coming up. That's playing after the Kooks. Here's Naive.

Don't forget to see it, Titanium at B Radio. Apparently, it's the back-to-school season that is officially one of the most stressful times of the whole year. One in four parents reckon that that period is harder than anything else they have to deal with in the year. The problem is, it's not back-to-school. It's only the beginning of the school summer holidays. Weeks away from worrying about back-to-school, yet the adverts are on the TV already.

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6: Cloudy with showery rain in some parts, but elsewhere staying dry and sunny. Feeling very hot and humid with highs of 34 degrees Celsius.

you're heading out on a trip with the kids or heading away on holiday, you know the line of, are we nearly there yet? That's not the only question that's being asked. You're being bombarded by 55 queries a day by children over these school summer holidays. Can you imagine what it's like being a teacher, having to deal with those actual questions at school? Right, Adele set fire to the rain after Amy Grant. Here's Baby Baby.

There's Adele, set fire to the rain. 20 past 12. I'm amazed to see there's an endangered puddings list. Some of the traditional desserts that are at risk of dying out. Rhubarb crumble is on there. Spotted dick and figgy pudding. Those last two, I think they just need to be renamed.

0: 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Oh my goodness.
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There's Tom Grennan, Little Bit of Love at V Radio. Temperature just keeps on rising today. Going to see highs today in Berkshire of 34 degrees. A much more comfortable but still very warm 27 in the sunshine tomorrow.

0: Got the Man, Feel It Still at B Radio. Mark and Phil waking you up tomorrow morning. This morning they were talking about the summer's guilty pleasures. 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

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And it's Summer Crafts continuing at Reading Libraries. They're happening right the way through the school summer holiday period.

15. Man I Need at B Radio. Right, Greg Martin's getting you home this afternoon from 4. And on the way next, Mark Denham is here. Right now, Jax Jones and Callum Scott. Baby,

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Good afternoon and happy hump day. It's Mark Dudden with you until 4 o'clock. Thank you to Gavin. He returns tomorrow at 9, and we got underway with Usher and Will I Am, OMG, Wilson Phillips and Hold On, and Sienna Spyro and Material Lover. It's hip music now for your middle of the week Wednesday, and it's scorching today as well. Highs today at 35 degrees. If you haven't got it yet, it's on its way. We continue the hip music now with Duke Dumont and Need You 100%.

0: if you've got a boyfriend or a partner over 5'10",
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0: he's twice as likely to cheat on you than someone who's under that height, according to the national average. So basically, oh, ladies, yeah, it might be time to trade in your tall, dark, handsome dream for someone who's just under average. Under dark and possibly under handsome as well.
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Radio plays The Cardigans and My Favourite Game. Good afternoon and happy hump day to you. If you missed Mark and Phil this morning with the B Radio Morning Show, they will be back tomorrow. But I'll tell you what you missed. Revealing this summer's guilty pleasures. Now, maybe you did not miss it, and well done. Thumbs up to you if you did not. But if you did, what would yours be, eh? Your guilty pleasure. Mark and Phil return tomorrow from 6 on B Radio across Berkshire with the morning show. We continue with Anne-Marie and Niall Horan.

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1: Wednesday, 29th of July. You know what that means, don't you? 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This is Keane, and Everybody's Changing on Wednesday afternoon on B Radio. 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
4: Cloudy with showery rain in some parts, but elsewhere staying dry and sunny. Feeling very hot and humid with highs of 34 degrees Celsius.
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4: A seven-year-old boy has died following an incident at a beach which left his teenage cousin and his aunt dead. Lucy Gormantley reports.
5: Musa Ahmed, his 15-year-old cousin Samiha Rahman and her mother Shalina Rahman were in the water along with three other family members when they got into difficulty in West Mersey in Essex last week. Samiha and Shalina died while Musa was flown to hospital where he was being treated for life-threatening injuries. Essex police have now announced that he's died as a result of the incident.
4: Andy Burnham has promised to reform social care to tackle the unfairness of the current system.
6: It's shameful that politicians have put point scoring before fixing this issue. But that's what's happened. It's created a feeling in Westminster that this is too difficult.
4: And victims and survivors of the attack on a Southport dance class are being remembered 2 years on. A three-minute silence will be held in the town today at 3 p.m. That's the latest from Radio News Hub. I'm Holly Hughes.
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0: Hit music now across a very, very sunny, very, very hot Berkshire. Good afternoon. This is Mark Denham on B Radio with Ariana Grande. Hate That I Made You Love Me, Justin Timberlake, Cry Me a River, and Jonas Blue, Fast Car. What we wouldn't give for a river now, especially in France and Spain, eh? Hopefully all is well with you, however, with the heat ongoing. From showbiz news today, and this is a bit embarrassing, Junior Andre, the eldest son of Peter Andre. Junior Andre admits that he used to fancy his now stepmum Emily before marriage to Peter. That's a little bit awkward then, isn't it? Yeah, imagine that, like, you know, a family dinner. Hey, do you know what? I used to fancy you before you married my dad. I don't know how well that would go down. Let's continue your hit music now with Aerosmith.
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Radio with Ed Sheeran and Bad Habits, The Killers and Human, Avicii, Hey Brother and Aerosmith. Don't want to miss a thing. It is hit music now. It's Wednesday afternoon. Andy Burnham is, of course, the new Prime Minister. You can't have missed that. He took over last Monday. Not Monday just gone, the Monday before. And a lady who looks basically just like Andy Burnham and is now calling herself Mandy Burnham has reached out and said that she wants to meet the Prime Minister for a YouTube show. Can you imagine that? Andy and Mandy. Andy could have his real name. She'd have to have quotes around hers, though, because her name is not Mandy at all. Could be a

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2: 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It's at Reading Biscuit Factory on Queen's Walk this Friday at 8 in the evening.
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15 minutes to 3 o'clock, B Radio, the home of hip music now. That is Pulp and Disco 2000, Chapel Rowan before that, and Good Luck Babe. You know, earlier on, I was mentioning Andy Burnham, the new Prime Minister, and Mandy Burnham, the lady who has taken on the name Mandy Burnham because she looks like him. There's a big market, isn't there, for lookalikes and tribute acts and the like, right? And I was just thinking, has anyone ever told you that you look like someone? Now, there's two stories. Like, because obviously I have no hair, right? I am a typical male pattern baldness man. Loads and loads of people used to say, oh, you look like Phil Mitchell because I've got no hair, you see, and I just had what's left shaven. People would say, you look like Phil Mitchell. But once upon a time, a friend messaged me. Now, she was on a night out, and I was sat at home. She's on a night out. She's like, oh, you never told me that you DJ'd here. I was like, well, where's here? And then she told me, and then she said, well, I said, well, no. I said, I'm at home. I'm sat on my sofa. It's a Saturday night. I was at home, sat on my sofa. And she said, well, there's a guy here. It's definitely you. I was like, it really isn't. I'm on my sofa. And apparently, this guy looked just like me. Unfortunate for him. This is David Guetta and Kelly Rowland.

This is B Radio at 5 to 3. That is the Scissor Sisters and Filthy Gorgeous. We are on social media. You can find us, B Radio, on the social feeds, on Facebook, on X, and on Instagram, right? And virtually everybody in this day and age has either or all three of Facebook, X, and Instagram. There are others as well, Snapchat and TikTok. And obviously there was like things like Friends Reunited, but the first big social media network was MySpace. And this goes back maybe 20-odd years now, a little longer than 20-odd years ago. First big social network was MySpace until eventually Facebook came along and took over. MySpace could be making a comeback as millennials assemble in excitement. News for three on the way. This is Regard and Ray.

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3: Patchy rain sinking south but mostly fading throughout the evening. Otherwise, it will be dry with clear spells and a warm night with lows of 10 degrees Celsius.
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3: A seven-year-old boy has died after getting into complications in the sea. Nusa Ahmed, his cousin Samia Rahman and her mother Shalina Rahman were in the water along with three other family members when they got into difficulty in West Mersey in Essex last week. Samia and Shalina died. Meanwhile, Nusa was flown to hospital where he was being treated for life-threatening injuries. Andy Burnham says he wants to immediately focus on the social care workforce. In a speech today, he's paid tribute to the skills of care staff.
4: Doing what they do on poverty pay. I've been made aware of somebody homeless working in a care setting. How can we enable those staff to give a real sense of security to the people they're looking after?
3: And a teenage hitman from Norway has been found guilty of travelling to England to carry out a killing on behalf of an international crime gang backed by Iran. Footballer Johannes Kongsnes Natland agreed to shoot an unknown target for €25,000 in March last year. That's the latest from Radio News Hub. I'm Holly Hughes.
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7: The travel adapters we found online all pose a serious risk to Brits heading abroad. We urge the government to ensure any new duty of care for online marketplaces is legally binding and robust. 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

Radio, Wednesday afternoon with Zara Larsson, Midnight Sun on Vogue, Don't Let Go, Love, in brackets, and Sam Smith, Stay With Me. It's 3:12, it is the middle of the week, happy hump day to you. Now, before the news, I was mentioning MySpace returning, and I was just thinking MySpace was my first social network that I signed up for, and I spent absolutely ages customizing MySpace, and I was really, really gutted when it eventually became like a has-been, as most social things did with Facebook then on the scene. This is Alicia Keys.

0: here we go. Only 1% of people who buy marmalade are under the age of 28.
1: Now, I'm going to make myself sound really young now.
0: Go on.
1: One, I've never bought marmalade.
0: Yeah.
1: Two, I've never had marmalade. Ever.
0: No.
1: Ever. I'm very sorry, Paddington. Come round with a sandwich anytime.
0: Yeah. Oh, my goodness.
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8: I feel by the wayside like everyone else.

Radio plays U2 and one. It's 3:29, very nearly 3:30. Lewis Capaldi before that. And before you go, good afternoon. This is Mark Denham with you just until 4. But at 4, Home Run with Greg Martin, seeing you home across Berkshire with the travel news and even more hit music now. And once Greg's done at 7, it will be Henry. He'll take you through until 10 o'clock tonight on B Radio. We are all about hit music now. It's what you get all day long. Some of them brand new, some of them current, some of them classic. All of them hit music. That is what we are all about. On B Radio, warnings have been shared. The TikTok slang terms that every parent should know to avoid being cringe. My son called me cringe a couple of weeks ago. This is Calvin Harris and Dua Lipa.

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2: What's the Game Movie Madness is a film-inspired improv comedy show with movie-themed games followed by a completely improvised film shaped by audience suggestions. 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It's at Reading Biscuit Factory on Queen's Walk this Friday at 8 in the evening.
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This is B Radio. I still love that. Somber and Homewrecker. It's hit music now for your Wednesday afternoon. It's dry, sunny and hot today across Berkshire. Highs of 35 degrees. It's fair to say that we are now in another heat wave that is ongoing, and there's nothing really you can do about it. Tomorrow is slightly cooler. Breezy in the morning, otherwise partly sunny, not as warm, with highs tomorrow at 27 degrees. So a bit of relief tomorrow if you're not really into the hot weather. Although, to be fair, 27 is still fairly hot as well. My friend is an air conditioning engineer, and he runs his own business, right? And he's been installing air conditioning now for about 10 years. He said to me yesterday, I bumped into him yesterday after the show, and he said to me, I have never, ever been so busy, mate. He said, I'm booked up until December. Loads and loads of people desperate to get hold of air conditioning. This is McFly, and obviously...

Radio with Amy Winehouse and Rehab 524. Mark Dunham with you just until four. If you are a big AI user, right, in the last couple of weeks, we've had the OpenAI model, which escaped from what was supposed to be a close testing environment and hacked another platform altogether. And people are saying, wait a minute, how safe is AI now? People were worried about that, right? But people do use it. ChatGPT, among others, Google Gemini, which has, incidentally, by the way, had a massive update if you are a user of Google Gemini. But now, an urgent warning has been issued to users of Claude AI. Hundreds of chats have been found publicly available online, and your private conversation, as it is, may in fact be publicly available online. That's a bit of a nuisance, isn't it? It's supposed to be private, but, you know, it gets sent to the cloud and processed where it is supposed to remain. It's not supposed to go rogue and go public, is it? Anyway, you deal with that. I'll deal with the hip music now, just until Greg, he's on after the update for four. This is Anne-Marie, Shania Twain, and Unhealthy. Well, you're

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5: Dry with clear spells and a warm night for most this evening. Some patchy rain will move southwards but will gradually fade out. Expect a low of 10 degrees Celsius.
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5: Serial killer James Desborough has been given a whole life prison sentence with no chance of parole. The 40-year-old, who's already serving life for the murder of his cellmate, has been found guilty of killing Claudio Aquilino and Daniel Coleman at a hotel in Newquay that housed the homeless. Police are now reviewing the deaths of two men and two women who were staying at the hotel at the same time as Desborough. Detective Superintendent Rachel Bentley says he's a wicked individual.
6: I think he's a deeply unpleasant man. I think he's callous and cold-blooded. I think the fact that he's refused to take accountability for what he's done is just appalling.
5: More than half of England is officially in drought. The Environment Agency have confirmed seven regions are now experiencing drought conditions. A seven-year-old boy involved in a beach tragedy that killed his teenage cousin and her mother has died in hospital. Musa Ahmed got into difficulty in the water last week, and a three-minute silence has been held to remember the victims of the Southport attack. That's the latest from Radio News Hub. I'm David Hall.
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Lefty, there's Boss and it's Beat Radio, Chris Barks here from Reading, which is apparently now in an official state of drought. 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Right, Shelby's news coming up, so we'll get you home. It's Beat Radio Banger, Will Smith, Miami. We do more like this tomorrow morning from 10. 60 minutes of retro with Gav, soundtrack to your work day.

0: Noah Kahan has slammed the White House for using one of his songs in a promo video. On Monday, the White House shared a post on Instagram that showed Donald Trump visiting General Motors' flagship test site in Michigan, set to Kahan's song American Cars. After many fans tagged Kahan in the comments, he later said he'd never approve of his music being used in support of Trump or the administration. Sam Smith has confirmed they're engaged to their long-term partner, Christian Cohen. The Stay With Me singer says it's after 3 years of dating. Smith's fifth record charts the course of the couple's relationship. Social media star George Clark and comedian Sarah Pascoe are among the famous faces announced to take part in Gladiator's celebrity special. Pascoe and Clark, who was a runner-up on the recent series of Strictly Come Dancing, will take on the formidable Gladiators alongside TV presenters Chris Ramsey and AJ Adudu. And a special edition of the Beatles' album Rubber Soul will feature previously unreleased session recordings and home demos. Originally released in 1965, the new edition's coming out in October.
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Take that and patience, Be Radio, because Buckshy for Reading, Mark and Phil with the Be Radio Morning Show, about to wake up tomorrow morning from 7, just a couple of days away from nominations closing for the Pride of Reading Awards. You can check out the 18 categories and cast that final nomination, porawards.co.uk.

0: killer James Desborough has been given a whole life prison sentence. The 40-year-old's been found guilty of killing Claudia Aquilino and Daniel Coleman at a homeless hotel in Newquay. More than half of England is officially in drought. The Environment Agency says seven regions are now confirmed as having drought conditions. Andy Burnham's promised to reform social care. He says the current system is unfair and has commissioned a year-long review. And a three-minute silence has been held to remember the victims of the Southport attack 2 years on.
1: Getting you home with the hits.
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Fans of Stanley Kubrick know that Moloko means milk. Let's sing it back. 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Just say play B Radio to your Amazon smart speaker. Perry is moving to New York City to have her third child and maybe break into acting. 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
2: What's the Game Movie Madness is a film-inspired improv comedy show with movie-themed games followed by a completely improvised film shaped by audience suggestions. 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

Jason Fats, Russell Small. There's Turnaround. It's B Radio. Chris Bucks here from Reading. Reading thumping Newport County 4-0 last night. Preseason friendlies coming up. They're away to Crawley Town on Friday, and they're at home to Charlton over the weekend as well. Right, sports news after Snow Patrol is chasing cars. 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
2: Die-hard England supporters have threatened to boycott future World Cups. Danita Sims reports.
3: It's after FIFA revealed controversial plans to sell stakes in a new company responsible for the commercial operation of its major tournaments. FIFA president Gianni Infantino has reportedly told its member associations they will all receive $40 million by agreeing to his plan. The FA says it's deeply concerned by the proposal, while fans accuse the FIFA president of putting profits ahead of the fans.
2: Chelsea are in the process of finalising a deal to sign Danny Welbeck from Brighton. That's according to The Athletic. The 35-year-old forward, who enjoyed the most profitable season of his career last term, could join up with the Blues in Hong Kong after being given permission to undergo a medical. And England's long wait for a women's 100-metre Commonwealth Games champion will go on after Amy Hunt was squeezed into silver by New Zealand Zoe Hobbs in the final at a sodden Scotstoun Stadium in Glasgow.
0: Getting you home with the hit.

pretty much confirmed her new romance with a Wall Street banker. There's Olivia Rodrigo and Stupid Song. She's got two exclusive Lego sets coming out, two purple themed sets around her tour coming out in August. I've only got eyes for the Xbox set that comes out in a couple of days' time myself. Right, this is Greg getting you home. Zara Larsson, Can't Tame Her. 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
4: Dry with clear spells and a warm night for most this evening. Some patchy rain will move southwards but will gradually fade out. Expect a low of 10 degrees Celsius.
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4: Serial killer's been given a whole life order for the murder of two men. James Desborough will never be eligible for parole after killing Claudio Anquilino and Daniel Coleman at a homeless hotel in Cornwall. Detective Superintendent Rachel Bentley says they're looking into the deaths of four others who were staying at the Sandy Lodge Hotel in Newquay.
5: As part of the investigation, a detective inspector did a review of those deaths, and that included commissioning some more forensic work, some CCTV and statements. They remain as unexpected deaths, but there are still some inquiries out.
4: Swathes of England are suffering from a flash drought. The Environment Agency says around half of the country has been declared as being in drought conditions. Andy Burnham's to hold cross-party talks to try and fix the adult social care crisis in England. The Conservatives and the Liberal Democrats have accepted his invitation to the talks, but Nigel Farage has criticised the decision not to invite him. And Blankety Blank, Celebrity Mastermind and Live at the Apollo have all been axed by the BBC to save money. That's the latest from Radio News Hub. I'm David Hall.
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Ed Sheeran and Sapphire, his Loop tours going all around the world, not playing in the UK, maybe leaving himself some time for Glastonbury next summer. Who knows? Right, this is B Radio. Getting you home for Wednesday. Showbiz news coming up. Naughty boy Sam Smith.

0: Noah Kahan has slammed the White House for using one of his songs in a promo video. On Monday, the White House shared a post on Instagram that showed Donald Trump visiting General Motors' flagship test site in Michigan, set to Kahan's song American Cars. After many fans tagged Kahan in the comments, he later said he'd never approve of his music being used in support of Trump or the administration. Sam Smith has confirmed they're engaged to their long-term partner, Christian Cohen. The Stay With Me singer says it's after 3 years of dating. Smith's fifth record charts the course of the couple's relationship. Social media star George Clark and comedian Sarah Pascoe are among the famous faces announced to take part in Gladiator's celebrity special. Pascoe and Clark, who was a runner-up on the recent series of Strictly Come Dancing, will take on the formidable Gladiators alongside TV presenters Chris Ramsey and AJ Adudu. And a special edition of the Beatles' album Rubber Soul will feature previously unreleased session recordings and home demos. Originally released in 1965, the new edition's coming out in October.
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Dua Lipa, Don't Start Now, Speed Radio, Chris Parks here for Reading. Britney Spears apparently been writing kids' books in rehab. Crazy. You drive me crazy. 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

serial killer has been given a whole life order for the murder of two men. James Desbro will never be eligible for parole after killing Claudio Aquilino and Daniel Coleman at a homeless hotel in Cornwall. Swathes of England are suffering from a flash drought. The Environment Agency says around half of the country's been declared as being in drought conditions. Andy Burnham's to hold cross-party talks to try and fix the adult social care crisis in England. And Blankety Blank, Celebrity Mastermind and Live at the Apollo have all been axed by the BBC to save money.

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A couple of Superstars live party in the paddocks at Newbury Racecourse. Tiny Temper in a couple of weeks. Friday, 14th of August, and Jesse J rounds it off on Saturday night on the 15th. 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Right, this is Dasher and Austin. 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

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Chris Sparks here from Reading. 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Sports news on the way. Latest from the Commonwealth Games up in Glasgow. Reading thumped Newport last night in a pre-season friendly 4-0. Sports news after the Bublé. 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

0: ready to raise my glass for the next Arsenal signing, whenever and hopefully if that happens. 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
2: It'll be a dry evening with clear spells and a warm night for most. Some patchy rain will move southwards and gradually fade out, a low of 10 degrees Celsius.
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2: Serial killer James Desper has been jailed for life. The 40-year-old, who's already serving life for the murder of his cellmate, has been found guilty of killing Claudio Aquilino and Daniel Coleman at a hotel in Newquay that housed the homeless. Detective Superintendent Rachel Bentley says he's a wicked individual.
3: I think he's a deeply unpleasant man. I think he's callous and cold-blooded. I think the fact that he's refused to take accountability for what he's done is just appalling. I think callous and brutal and cowardly are the best ways to describe James Desper.
2: More than half of England is officially in drought. The Environment Agency have confirmed seven regions are now experiencing drought conditions. A seven-year-old boy involved in a beach tragedy that killed his teenage cousin and her mother has died in hospital. Musa Ahmed got into difficulty in the water last week. And a three-minute silence has been held to remember the victims of the Southport attack. Three children were killed at a Taylor Swift-themed dance class exactly 2 years ago today. That's the latest from Radio News Hub. I'm David Hall.
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race off to Australia alongside Lewis Capaldi. Going to be headlining the Spilt Milk Festival. Whereas my husband is P Radio, Chris Buckshire for Reading. Showbiz News coming up. We'll get you home for Wednesday night. Here's Mark Morrison, Return of the Mac. Oh.

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1: Noah Kahan has slammed the White House for using one of his songs in a promo video. On Monday, the White House shared a post on Instagram that showed Donald Trump visiting General Motors' flagship test site in Michigan, set to Kahan's song American Cars. After many fans tagged Kahan in the comments, he later said he'd never approve of his music being used in support of Trump or the administration. Sam Smith has confirmed they're engaged to their long-term partner, Christian Cohen. The Stay With Me singer says it's after 3 years of dating. Smith's fifth record charts the course of the couple's relationship. Social media star George Clark and comedian Sarah Pascoe are among the famous faces announced to take part in Gladiator's celebrity special. Pascoe and Clark, who was a runner-up on the recent series of Strictly Come Dancing, will take on the formidable Gladiators alongside TV presenters Chris Ramsey and AJ Adudu. And a special edition of the Beatles' album Rubber Soul will feature previously unreleased session recordings and home demos. Originally released in 1965, the new edition's coming out in October.

0: we go. Only 1% of people who buy marmalade are under the age of 28.
1: Now, I'm going to make myself sound really young now.
0: Go on.
1: One, I've never bought marmalade.
0: Yeah.
1: Two, I've never had marmalade. Ever.
0: No.
1: Ever. I'm very sorry, Paddington. Come round with a sandwich anytime.
0: Yeah. Oh, my goodness.
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Maidenhead, Speaker Weekender at the weekends. Had tributes to Take That and Coldplay, plus others. That's for all the world. It's B Radio, Chris Bucks here from Reading. Traveling is coming up, so we'll get you home. Mark and Phil with a B Radio morning show. Back to wake you up tomorrow morning from 6 a.m. Have a go at their morning muddle on your way into work. Right, this is Lewis Capaldi. It's called Forget Me, B Radio. Daisy.

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1: A serial killer's been given a whole life prison sentence with no chance of parole. James Desborough has been found guilty of killing Claudio Aquilino and Daniel Coleman at a homeless hotel in Newquay. More than half of England is officially in drought. The Environment Agency say seven regions have now been confirmed as being in drought conditions. Andy Burnham's launched a review into social care. And Amy Winehouse's dad, Mitch, has lost a high court battle against two of her friends after they sold some of her items on an auction site.
0: Music now
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Bobby Brown, Sugar Play That Game. It's B Radio, Chris Buckshire for Reading. Gav's got this soundtrack to your workday, 60 minutes of throwbacks that we call B Radio Bangers every day, just after the B Radio Morning Show, and back tomorrow morning from 10 o'clock. Right, Pride of Reading Awards. Nominations close on the 31st. You've got a couple of days to head to porawards.co.uk. Make your nominations or check out the 18 categories which are already there. You'll find out more details online, porawards.co.uk. 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

Cece Peniston. Finally, B Radio, Chris Marks here from Reading. Sports news coming up. Reading thumped Newport County last night, 4-0 away. They got a friendly coming up this weekend at home to Charlton Athletic over the weekend. Details soon. Latest from Glasgow as well on the Commonwealth Games. I think Pallonatini was part of the opening ceremony last week alongside a giant Scottish tea cake that I initially thought was a jellyfish until social media corrected me. Right, here's the last request. B Radio on your home run.

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1: Die-hard England supporters have threatened to boycott future World Cups. Danita Sims reports.
2: It's after FIFA revealed controversial plans to sell stakes in a new company responsible for the commercial operation of its major tournaments. FIFA president Gianni Infantino has reportedly told its member associations they will all receive $40 million by agreeing to his plan. The FA says it's deeply concerned by the proposal, while fans accuse the FIFA president of putting profits ahead of the fans.
1: Chelsea are in the process of finalising a deal to sign Danny Welbeck from Brighton. That's according to The Athletic. The 35-year-old forward, who enjoyed the most profitable season of his career last term, could join up with the Blues in Hong Kong after being given permission to undergo a medical. And England's long wait for a women's 100-metre Commonwealth Games champion will go on after Amy Hunt was squeezed into silver by New Zealand Zoe Hobbs in the final at a sodden Scotstoun Stadium in Glasgow.
0: Getting you home with the hits.

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0: Alex Warren, Fever Dream of B Radio, Enrique and Hero, new Spider-Man movie, Brand New Day, comes out today. No spoilers, please. Gotta go see it over the weekend. What a time to be alive for Tom Holland. He's got the 1-2 at the box office at the moment. Spider-Man Brand New Day set to take 800 million over the weekend at the box office. And then, of course, there's the Odyssey movie as well. Money in the bank for Tom. Right, here's One Republic. I ain't worried, B Radio.
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Taylor Swift. Your Wednesday evening show has gone back to being hot. I said last night I enjoyed it so much, and look, it's just done me over today. Too hot. The scripts of Miley Cyrus, the songs that make you feel good in the sun to come, and all hit music till 10 on your Wednesday evening show. Incognito, always there. 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

quarter to eight, your Wednesday night. Sabrina Carpenter, Espresso before that one, Seal and Crazy there. Mr. Mars to come your way and Killers lined up for you after this one from Pink. Mr. Mars, Bruno Mars is everywhere at the moment. All over Instagram, just people at his concert. Like, not jealous at all, no.

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5: It'll be a dry evening with clear spells and a warm night for most. Some patchy rain will move southwards and gradually fade out, a low of 10 degrees Celsius.
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5: Police have released the moment they arrested Robert Bush, the funeral director who's admitted keeping bodies and giving the wrong ashes to grieving families. Some 35 unburied bodies and more than 100 sets of ashes were found by detectives when his business was raided in March 2024. In body cam footage released by Humberside Police of his arrest 4 months later, he attempted to downplay his crimes.
6: I've been arrested off a plane by gunpoint. It's like I'm Che Guevara or something. I'm not that complicated, and I've said so many times, let me help you, unravel what it is, I'll come in and talk to you. It feels vindictive, the way this has been done.
5: A serial killer's been given a whole life order for the murder of two men. James Desborough killed Claudio Aquilino and Daniel Coleman at a homeless hotel in Cornwall. Swathes of England are now suffering from a flash drought, and Blankety Blank, Celebrity Mastermind and Live at the Apollo have all been axed by the BBC in an attempt to save money. That's the latest from Radio News Hub. I'm David Hall.
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2 minutes to 8:30. Desire, you two on B Radio for your Wednesday evening show. Hello, with me, Henry, till 10 tonight, years and years. Craig David to come and Gracie Abrams lined up for you after this. It's Starstruck on B Radio.

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2: What's the Game Movie Madness is a film-inspired improv comedy show with movie-themed games followed by a completely improvised film shaped by audience suggestions. 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

Harry Styles. Aperture. Before that, Hathaway, What Is Love? Getting you in the weekend mood a little bit earlier tonight. It's Wednesday, halfway through the week. You've done it. You deserve a couple of good tunes. Lady Gaga.

5 to 9. We'll get your headlines at 9 o'clock tonight. And we'll have Taylor Swift straight after. After this, Elton John, Dua Lipa. This Gold Heart is dead.

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4: A fresh morning for most, but a band of thicker cloud will continue to sink south. Outbreaks of rain will affect northern Scotland, though. A high of 27 degrees Celsius.
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4: Footage of the funeral director who kept unburied bodies and gave ashes to the wrong grieving families has been released by police. Robert Bush has pleaded guilty to 67 offences and is due to be sentenced this week. Humberside Police have released the first interview they conducted with the 48-year-old as he tried to explain his actions.
5: This is not how I'd have liked this to come to, and trying to navigate the difficulties we were having financially, mostly as a business. There was, I suppose, opportunities that were poor choices.
4: A serial killer is beginning a life sentence after being found guilty of killing two men. James Desborough murdered Claudio Aquilino and Daniel Coleman at a homeless hotel in Cornwall. No further actions to be taken against the Green Party leader Zach Polanski after he shared a controversial image on social media. The post prompted Nigel Farage to call for Mr. Polanski's arrest. And Blankety Blank, Celebrity Mastermind and Live at the Apollo have all been axed by the BBC. That's the latest from Radio News Hub. I'm David Hall.
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1: Haven't heard that one before. Shakira and Burna Boy. Day Day, is it? D-A-I. Day Day. Who knows? Talk about getting the weekend started early. CeeLo Green to come after this. Robin S.

0: here we go. Only 1% of people who buy marmalade are under the age of 28.
1: Now, I'm going to make myself sound really young now.
0: Go on.
1: One, I've never bought marmalade.
0: Yeah.
1: Two, I've never had marmalade. Ever.
0: No.
1: Ever. I'm very sorry, Paddington. Come round with a sandwich anytime.
0: Yeah. Oh, my goodness.
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quarter to ten. Your Wednesday's nearly done, which means you're closer to the weekend vibe for your Friday night from seven. Pink. Who knew? See how Spyro and the Scripts lined up for you. Stay where you are. It's B Radio.

on this hill. Love that one. I'll just find myself humming that round. You know, he's just walking. 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I'll see you tomorrow from 7. Leaving your safe hands at Mimi Webb.

0: Radio. Yeah, you know your song's got me feeling like that. 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
1: A fresh morning for most, but a band of thicker cloud will continue to sink south. Outbreaks of rain will affect northern Scotland, though. A high of 27 degrees Celsius.
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1: Police have released the moment they arrested Robert Bush, the funeral director, who's admitted keeping bodies and giving the wrong ashes to grieving families. Some 35 unburied bodies and more than 100 sets of ashes were found by detectives when his business was raided in March 2024. In body cam footage released by Humberside Police of his arrest 4 months later, he attempted to downplay his crimes.
2: I've been arrested off a plane by gunpoint. It's like I'm Che Guevara or something. I'm not that complicated, and I've said so many times, let me help you, unravel what it is, I'll come in and talk to you. Feels vindictive the way this has been done.
1: Bush has pleaded guilty to 67 offences. Next, serial killer James Desborough has been given a whole life prison sentence. The 40-year-old killed Claudio Aquilino and Daniel Coleman at a homeless hotel in Newquay. Andy Burnham's promised to reform social care. He's commissioned a year-long review into the issue, and more than half of England is now officially in drought. That's the latest from Radio News Hub. I'm David Hall.
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How are we doing? That was Bella Kay with I Love It, I Love It, I Love It. 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

It's at 27 minutes past 10. And you know what? I'm going to jump straight into it today. Your little interval in between the music. What national day is it? Well, today is National Chicken Wing Day. I love chicken wings, particularly buffalo chicken wings with a little bit of blue cheese sauce. What is your favourite combination? And while you think about that, we've got Lizzo with About Damn Time coming up next.

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Yes, if you've just tuned in, you're listening to B Radio 95.6 with myself, Vicky. That was Harry Styles with American Girls. It's just gone 10:45. We've still got a whole lot coming up for you. We've got a little bit of Take That very, very soon. A little bit of David Guetta and Usher as well. But before that, we've got Jennifer Lopez with Jenny from the Block. Children.

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3: A fresh morning for most, but a band of thicker cloud will continue to sink south. Outbreaks of rain will affect northern Scotland, though. A high of 27 degrees Celsius.
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3: Footage of the funeral director who kept unburied bodies and gave ashes to the wrong grieving families has been released by police. Robert Bush has pleaded guilty to 67 offences and is due to be sentenced this week. Humberside Police have released the first interview they conducted with the 48-year-old as he tried to explain his actions.
4: This is not how I would have liked this to come to, and trying to navigate the difficulties we were having financially, mostly as a business. There was, I suppose, opportunities that were poor choices.
3: A serial killer is beginning a life sentence after being found guilty of killing two men. James Desborough murdered Claudio Aquilino and Daniel Coleman at a homeless hotel in Cornwall. No further actions to be taken against the Green Party leader Zach Polanski after he shared a controversial image on social media. The post prompted Nigel Farage to call for Mr. Polanski's arrest. And Blankety Blank, Celebrity Mastermind and Live at the Apollo have all been axed by the BBC. That's the latest from Radio News Hub. I'm David Hall.
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0: What's the Game Movie Madness is a film-inspired improv comedy show with movie-themed games followed by a completely improvised film shaped by audience suggestions. 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

0: we go. 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
0: Yeah.
1: 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Ever.
0: No.
1: 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I'm very sorry, Paddington. Come round with a sandwich anytime.
0: Yeah. Oh, my goodness.
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3: A fresh morning for most, but a band of thicker cloud will continue to sink south. Outbreaks of rain will affect northern Scotland, though. A high of 27 degrees Celsius.
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3: Footage of the funeral director who kept unburied bodies and gave ashes to the wrong grieving families has been released by police. Robert Bush has pleaded guilty to 67 offences and is due to be sentenced this week. Humberside Police have released the first interview they conducted with the 48-year-old as he tried to explain his actions.
4: This is not how I'd have liked this to come to, and trying to navigate the difficulties we were having financially, mostly as a business. There was, I suppose, opportunities that were poor choices.
3: A serial killer is beginning a life sentence after being found guilty of killing two men. James Desborough murdered Claudio Aquilino and Daniel Coleman at a homeless hotel in Cornwall. No further actions to be taken against the Green Party leader Zach Polanski after he shared a controversial image on social media. The post prompted Nigel Farage to call for Mr. Polanski's arrest. And Blankety Blank, Celebrity Mastermind and Live at the Apollo have all been axed by the BBC. That's the latest from Radio News Hub. I'm David Hall.
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